do your thing. Just make sure you ahead of the game. You know, Missy feels super duper, but Prince couldn't get me change my name. Papa, Hooter can't tell you slave again. No sign. Picture black saying, oh,

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It's Ashley Tui's on there. The recap, obviously, Cardi B, some of your favorite artists, is up on our website. 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

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Like I said, literally huge moments from our iHeartRadio Music Festival Night 1, Cardi B, BTS, Zara Larsson, so many more, but who else?

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2: 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You got a man. What they got to do with me? Come outside right quick.
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Drake said, hey, I got a tour coming next year. I ain't gonna tell you nothing else. Just know it's coming. Maybe this we'll get into. Uzi, I got Mariah to that.

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up, y'all? It's your girl, Jess Hilarious, right here on Weekends with the Breakfast Club. That was Legacy from J. Cole. Now here's Baby Chief Do It with Ghetto Love Story, right here on Weekends with the Breakfast Club.

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11: What up, y'all? 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

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Good morning, Grand Rising, everybody. It's time to yamp out right here on 100.3 The Beat. And you know, you got to pop it off with my boy Key Clock. 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

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Shout out to my girl Tamara tuning in on that free iHeart Radio app, requesting her favorite Kalani Soul, man. Y'all already know I got it for you. Let's get folded, baby. It's the beat.

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100.3 to beat, man. We still yomping out on this yomp out weekend. 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

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Let's keep on going, man, with these vibes. I mean, these great vibes by my girl Tims. Right here on 100.3 The Beat, man. Turn those radios up. It's a young ball.

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You can check out Jay-Z and 8 live on HBO Max. I definitely tried to look for an early Friday. They was like, nah, not yet, big dog. You're a little bit early, you jumped the gun. Hotline Bling, Drake, and Isaiah Rashad on the way after this Mirada song.

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Who's celebrating that big old birthday? 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
1: I used to think about immature things. 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